0: some of that.
1: Wait,
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1: Wait,
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1: Some of that.
2: Wait,
1: trying to get?
2: Wait,
1: trying to get?
2: Some of that.
1: Wait.

0: 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Vaya regalo, ¿eh?
1: 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I've been watching you.

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0: familia, muy buenas tardes. Inaugurada ya nuestra quinta hora, nuevos tracazos tras Another 54 Ultra Control to You, Los Frequencies.
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2: I wanna dance by water beneath the Mexican sky. 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Are you with me? Are you with me?

We've lost the hugs with friends and people that we loved, all these things that we took for granted. 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We've lost dancing. If I can live through

crazy. It's no turning back now. 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This it's crazy, crazy. It's no turning back now. Yeah. There's no turning back now.